0: Culture. 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
1: I think like different people have different preferences. Mm-hmm. 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That's what I want.
0: So I nak tanya you berkenaan tentang ni, surf skate ni. 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
1: 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So basically, I nak surf dulu tau. And then masa tu I kat Tioman during MCO. Okay. I start kat situ one month. Mm-hmm. And then masa tu monsoon. 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And then I macam excited lah. 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Mm-hmm. 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So macam lepas tu I kan I cakap ada kawan I dalam bidang ni. 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Sebab this is for me, it's a foundation of to surf. So masa tu bukan monsoon. In Malaysia you can only surf during monsoon lah. So masa tu bukan monsoon, I can only surf skate. So I belajar lah surf skate. Meaning like masa I belajar surf skate is to like learning about my balance. So bila I dah belajar, actually apa yang I belajar dalam ni 10% je apply dekat surf. But still it's like a foundation lah. Sebab surf is banyak strength. So masa I belajar ni I pun realise like, oh, yang ni sangat beza dengan skateboard. 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Sebab dia bukan trick macam skateboard where you have to do kickflip atau ollie. 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So, you pusing 180 tapi macam you melompat.
0: Yang buatkan you adrenaline lah rasanya.
1: Sebab you dekat tinggi and you tak tahu bila you nak jatuh.
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0: Rakan Muda Presents My Sukan Corner. 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Mark, disebabkan semata-mata trend ke atau kenapa awak tukar sukan daripada flag football ke Hyrox?
1: Hyrox definitely is a trend, but I didn't change because I know that Hyrox is a high intensity kind of workout regime. I actually took Hyrox because two things here. I had a very good friend of mine who got me to join a first class, and I don't really do these kind of things. And actually, due to my first experience in my first class, it was good. It was tough, but it was good. That's where I saw that me doing Hyrox more now does elevate or improve my cardio and how my body should be physically be fit to do the exercise and so to play flag football.
0: So flag football adalah sukan berlandaskan community. Is it Hyrox juga macam tu?
1: Yes, Hyrox is macam like any studios, gym studio you go to, they have their own community, which is good and which is advisable to have. Hyrox is like a program where people come together, stick to the same workout and regime they need to do to accomplish. It's same thing as competing. Flag football, competition, Hyrox, same thing. You go to any events, the main competition is actually not your opponents but yourself, because it does involve mental state of how and where you're at, and also it shows your current level of your fitness. Now that is not controllable, because how you want to control your sleep, your stress level, work, because working out and playing flag football sports, any sports you play, is a luxury. Because you must put your time, because the main thing you need to do is working. You have to work, right? So to invest your time into that takes a lot of effort, because it does affect your mental state, where sometimes you get too tired and too exhausted. People tend to push. Again, pushing is good, but it's a yes and no, because I'm in the field of fitness, and sometimes it does disrupt people's sleeping pattern or how they feel when they work out or any other ordinary day. So that's why Hyrox, to train, it does help boost up your, it does help boost up your body condition, how you should be able to do the workout, and also it does help you out during your day-to-day routine. Saksikan video penuh sekarang.

0: FYP featuring your playlist hari ini bersama dengan band Dukes yang mana baru melancarkan album mereka pada jam 12:30 malam tadi. 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
1: Ramai yang kata lagu kami Bila Kau Datang Menangis.
2: Bila kau datang menangis, jangan cari aku.
1: Bunyi seperti lagu Blur, Beetle Bum.
2: And when she lets me slip away,
1: and yeah, we do admit that there are similarities in just that one part of the chorus. It's just the first line. Tapi the problem we have is when people are claiming that kita curi lagu Beetle Bum tu, kita tiru lagu Beetle Bum, which is really not the case lah. And to be honest with you, when I first wrote this song in August 2024, I've never heard of Beetle Bum. I've obviously pernah dengar Blur lah. Blur is a big and legendary band, but Beetle Bum is not exactly their most popular song. Kalau you cakap kita tiru song 2, then lain lah. Song 2 is a bit more popular. So you don't really expect a brother from Kuala Lumpur to know Beetle Bum lah. If you're Manchester, then yes, you might know Beetle Bum. And so the conclusion is, I don't know why it's a shock, and I don't know why we are expected to know that song, because we don't. And we definitely did not steal it.
3: 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It's alright, we heard it already. Now, jom kita continue dengan lagu-lagu pilihan mereka di FYP featuring your playlist Music Lain, Fikiran Lain.

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I wanna take it back 995. 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
1: And it is for free. So korang boleh layari elatih.hrdcorp.gov.my. And inside of the courses ada satu course specifically for music marketing. And this is a course for aspiring musicians and also artists. The course will teach you how to correctly promote your work on social media and also other music marketing strategies lah. So it's a mixture of an interview dengan a musician whose name is Sarantos, who is successfully using social media to promote his music, and also some tutorials as well. But at the same time, we want you guys to also be in touch with the community as well. We have aspiring musicians macam Darren from An Honest Mistake on social media yang banyak juga share tips untuk publishing, untuk promote, untuk marketing. Kita ada As Samad as well, who has constantly shared good input in terms of like music. Kita pun ada our local noisemakers for news. And of course, kita pun ada our social media Anugerah Lagu Indie untuk memberikan korang tentang latest update, news and also information and also tips daripada musicians sendiri.

0: Akita.my.
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2: And it is for free. So korang boleh layari elatih.hrdcorp.gov.my. And inside of the courses ada satu course specifically for music marketing. And this is a course for aspiring musicians and also artists. The course will teach you how to correctly promote your work on social media and also other music marketing strategies lah. So it's a mixture of an interview dengan a musician whose name is Sarantos, who is successfully using social media to promote his music, and also some tutorials as well. But at the same time, we want you guys to also be in touch with the community as well. We have aspiring musicians macam Darren from An Honest Mistake on social media yang banyak juga share tips untuk publishing, untuk promote, untuk marketing. Kita ada As Samad as well, who has constantly shared good input in terms of like music. Kita pun ada our local noisemakers for news. And of course, kita pun ada our social media Anugerah Lagu Indie untuk memberikan korang tentang latest update, news and also information and also tips daripada musicians sendiri.
0: Throwback. Kita rewind apa yang best.

0: Rakan Muda Presents My Sukan Corner. 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So, Mark, tak kisah dalam sukan flag football ataupun high rocks, apa awak punya main target?
1: Well, my main target for Malaysia, the flag, actually like not just flag football, is to always inspire other athletes to be better. Not just the skill set, but as a human being. Mm-hmm. Because when you play sports, it's sportsmanship, right? But why is it always spoken you should be better in the sport, but when you get out of the field, when you dah habis your tournament, your character isn't the same as how you are on the field. Okay. So that is the inspiration I would like to relate to, you know, the younger generation of athletes. You know, I mean, I have my flaws, but of course I have good mentors and good coaches. You know, for me, why I'm inspired to be a coach is because of my coach in flag football. Right now, he's the head coach in Indonesia. Mm-hmm. But what he has taught me is that a lot of players out there take things for granted. But is it the players' fault, upbringing, or coaches? Because it's not controllable, right? So I would like to be like, I don't want to be like my coach, but I would like to be where he stands for him, where he stands, what he represents. And that's what we want. It's like, we want to be, I would like to lead by example of how I should do things, and players also to relay that. And for them to bring that generation to the other athletes, younger athletes, because it's tough. You know, if you are growing up, you know, the only child, or you join an individual sport and then you want to transition into this, people tend to mock you, or people tend to make you feel like you just play for yourself. I would like to change that mindset of athletes. I mean, I would try my best. Not saying that I have all the tools, you know, but I will learn as I will go in. But I do stand firm of how I am, of leading by example of how you are as a human being. So when you are representing your country, or when you're out there, you can say that he plays flag football, or he had a coach, his character changed, he is inspiring other people. That is what I want, because we lack that in Malaysia. Saksikan video penuh sekarang.

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1: I ponder of something great. 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I know it's dire, my time today. I have these thoughts, so often I ought to replace that slot with what I once bought. Cause somebody stole my car radio and now I just sit in silence. Sometimes quiet is violent. I find it hard to hide it. My pride is no longer inside. It's on my sleeve, my skin will scream, reminding me of who I killed inside my dream. I hate this car that I'm driving. There's no hiding for me. I'm forced to deal with what I feel. There is no distraction to mask what is real. I could pull the steering wheel. I have these thoughts, so often I ought to replace that slot with what I once bought. Cause somebody stole my car radio, and now I just sit in silence.

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I find over the course of our human existence, one thing consists of consistence, and it's that we're all battling fear. Oh dear, I don't know if we know

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0: Rakan Muda Presents My Sukan Corner. Bukan selamat datang kepada Mark Kang. Sejauh mana you rasa Hyrox ini boleh membawa nama negara kita?
1: So basically what I feel that where Hyrox stands is like a trend where it will be there temporarily. I might be wrong because what I see is Hyrox has always been there.
0: Mm-hmm.
1: It's just that it came to Malaysia like a couple of years ago, like a year or two ago, okay. You know, and people been talking about it. So what I feel that what will keep the trend going is gym, to have gym like where all the athletes that represent the gym to do Hyrox is the community that maintains that pace. Because without community like who goes for Hyrox, there won't be Hyrox,
0: okay.
1: From my personal point of view,
0: okay.
1: Because the people are the one representing, training, talking about Hyrox, posting on Instagram, going to other countries, competing with the gym's name, coming back with a trophy. You know, so things like that inspire other people to like participate and join the next one. Because if there's no people to be inspirational, to involve people to go, then it's going to be tough, I feel. So I believe that to my sources that Malaysia will host its first Hyrox event end of the year.
0: Mm-hmm.
1: So that would be great to see not just Malaysians competing, but all around the world that will be coming to Malaysia to do it. So that could be the start of it, you know. And there are gyms out there. I know friends, good friends are opening up gyms and licensing them to make it as a Hyrox licensed gym for people to come in and do their workout.
0: Mm-hmm.
1: So, you know, as how trends go, it will maintain, but I feel that events like this, other trends will come in and people will be talking about that.
0: Mm-hmm.
1: So we'll see how this couple of years Hyrox will be in Malaysia.
0: Okay. Saksikan